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1: Well, bad news for anyone who has been calling wine heart medicine. I think that's only my grandmother. Hey, it's battle. A major new study says that there's no evidence that any amount of alcohol improves your health. In fact, even moderate drinking may carry real risks. They say for years, people heard things like a glass of wine with dinner is good for you. Or, you know, a glass of wine keeps the doctor away. Now, researchers are basically saying, yeah, maybe don't build your health plan around happy hour.

0: It's 98 Rock.
1: Hey, what's going on? It's Battle Now. If your dream beach day involves waves, peace, and, you know, not hearing someone's Bluetooth speaker play three different Morgan Wallen songs at once, I got a new list for you because you know how we love our lists here on the show. They say the quietest beach in the world is apparently Minicoy Island in India, followed by Whitehaven Beach in Australia and a few other spots that sound beautiful and very hard to get to. Which makes sense if you need a boat, a permit, and emotional commitment to reach the beach. It's probably quiet.

You know, if rent starts getting too expensive, one lady has the perfect idea how to combat with that rent. I'll tell you more about it after Disturbed. It's 98 Rock.

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We call it the Talkback Mic. Pretty Reckless is on now.

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Bunch of sweaty man boobs.

Well, apparently, if you have a messy car, it's totally screwing up your love life. I'm not here to judge. I'm just here to give you the facts, according to experts after the Foo Fighters.

battle, wrapping things up here on your Saturday night. Appreciate you letting me hang out with you. If you want to connect, Instagram, find me there. Just search Battle On Air. Hit that follow button. Love you. Mean it. Bye-bye. Have a great weekend.

0: name is Jairus Johnson, and this is where we turn you onto that whole, what's next. This guy is what's next, man. Bangity bang. Let's bang some.
1: I really like that title. Bangity bang. I'm into it. Jairus Johnson. It's new. It's on Scratch and Sniff.

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12: So we've been remixing radio since 2003, turning on to What's Next and Somewhere I Do Belong. I believe you belong. We all belong right here, right?
13: We all belong somewhere. Linkin Park, who've been very kind of quiet lately, and that tells me they got to be cooking something up for us. But for now, here's Somewhere I Belong. It's the Patient Remix on Scratch and Sniff.

0: Karen Sanderson, and she hooked up with Fred Durst. 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Who knows? I don't know. It seems like this song would go great in any strip joint around America.
1: Yes, it's strip joint friendly, and that's what we love here on Scratch and Sniff. This is Come Say Something on Scratch and Sniff.

0: like Seosin. 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
1: Seosin. We got it.
0: Starting Over Again is the track. Let's do it.
1: Let's do it. Appropriately named since this is their first song to us in 10 years. Here we go. It's on Scratch and Sniff. Starting Over Again.

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0: 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Well, it looks like Mike Ness from Social D is here.
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1: The Who, and we love this band because they are Mongolian folk metal. 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There's all kinds of cool Mongolian instruments up in here. I mean, your ears are going to be doing the most work, but they're not going to be mad at it. This is Lost Soul featuring Johnny Hawken of Nothing More on Scratch and Sniff.

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My name's Thor, and if you're looking to hear some new music, then you gotta check out 98 New Rock. 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Yeah, right.

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1: So along with Toy Story 5 that's still out in theaters, new Supergirl movie, and I didn't know this, there's another Jackass movie that's in theaters. Yep. Johnny Knoxville's all gray, but still, you know, taking shots to the groin, I guess. 98 Rock.

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Do you have someone you know that's just a loud person? Maybe you're like, oh man, just quiet down a little bit. Well, there's a new Guinness World Record holder for the loudest person. We'll tell you about that coming up next. 98 Rock.

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Amsterdam. Oh, you know, that had kind of a double meaning. You got to be quick around here. Hope you got it. 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

are you one of those doom scrollers, always looking at things that, you know, make you mad, make you upset? Bad news here, bad news there. It's Rozak 98 Rock. A new study shows that human brains were never designed to handle this much bad news. So stay off the doom scrolling for a while and just enjoy 98 at 9.

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It's Rozak, 98 Rock, 98 at 9.

A little bit after 10 o'clock, Sunday morning beer mass with the Big Rig here. Welcome to a man shine down. Bad omens around the corner. Got Bush up in here. Yes, as we are winding our way into another hot, steamy Sunday of Nonstop 98 Rock.

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They just dropped another new one. If you haven't seen it, hit our socials for it. 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

They are playing Nashville this weekend for Let Freedom Sing. It's both Friday and Saturday night, right on the Cumberland River. You'll be able to watch it via ABC and the Disney family of networks. It is Disturbed. It's Nutty and Rocks. Are you ready?

the Ozman with the ring. We're in Shut Up and Rock mode right now. And then about 11:40, talking about the return of the cash for the final 5 days. Part of $250K for America's birthday. Hold on for it coming. Out of your rock.

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So last night, we had that late wave of thunderstorms come back from the inland, especially around Brandon, Riverview. We got whacked last night. The lightning was something sick. I got a gray one off my security camera at the front, right where the lightning bolt is coming down, right over the top of the house. And it's reflecting off the front of the car through the window and the hood. It's so cool. It looks Photoshop, but it ain't. It looks AI, but it's not. At 98 Rock Tampa Bay, unless you're on Instagram at 98 Rocks the Bay.

you know Ronnie Radke has a daughter? She's older, too. Put a photo of her up and his Frenchie Bulldog yesterday on the Falling in Reverse accounts. If you missed it, it's bad guy.

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Do you ever listen to a song and remember exactly what life was like when you first heard it? Before the kids and the extra 50 pounds? 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

Proud of our boys in Shinedown, yet another number one song. This one, we world premiered the video at the album premiere a couple of weeks ago for 8 at the Hard Rock. What a great day that was. Hanging with Brent and the boys. 98 New Rock, this is Young Again.

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You do have Rob Zombie and Marilyn Manson tickets up, especially if you're on the app right now listening to me. 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

All the bands right now are crisscrossing Europe on like summer tours and festival shows, all running into each other at the airport, posting pictures of each other as they're all like waiting at gates. It's pretty funny. They'll all be back for late summer and fall. Breaking Benjamin and Chevelle, of course. I'm talking about one of those two right there. So Cold is on 98 Rock.

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90s throwback goodness. If you heard it once, you heard it a million times leaving the Rocket Club whenever a bouncer John would say, you ain't got to go home, but you can't stay here. And then it was off to the Bottle Club. Good times back in the day, man. It's Papa Roach at 98 Rock.

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30 years of Candlebox. There's even new music coming this fall. And Kevin and the lads will be back around again. Some original members came back for the 30th anniversary, too, which is nice. It's 98 Rock. No.

0: of a sudden, shove it Friday, purge the negativity out of your body. 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

Turnstile is coming to England Brothers Park along with Hate Breed later this year. Yay, we will have your tickets in. Just keep paying attention. Look out for me. That is 98 New Rock with the Big Rig. And our boy Brad, man, forever in our thoughts and our memories. It is here without you. It's 98 Rock. It's Tampa Bay's Rock Station.

Have a kick-ass rest of your weekend, all right? See you back here tomorrow at 1. I leave you with the latest and greatest from 3 Days Grace. This is Don't Want to Go Home Tonight. 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

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Corey Roddick in. We are in our final week to give you $2,500 of American cash four times every weekday. We'll talk about that after Evanescence, Afterlife's on.

Those guys in Green Day have their movie coming out in August. Excited to see it. It's called Nimrods. Green Day's always been funny, so the fact that they're coming out with a comedy movie is gonna rock. Not stopping to sing with Falling in Reverse, 98 Rock.

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Corey Roddick in for your Sunday night. Well, our parents raised us pretty well around here. We know it's better to give than it is to receive. So right after this from the Chili Peppers, I'm going to tell you what 98 Rock has for you next. Let's go.

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Corey Roddick in this thing. I'm always more than accommodating and more than willing to please you. Your wish is my command. What do you need to hear? 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You'll get it after the new stuff from 3 Days Grace.

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